Thank you so much, friends. You're wonderful. We've certainly enjoyed being here with you and being with all the fine folks on the show. We hope you've enjoyed us. We don't want to stay out here too long because I understand they got a big long hook back here. I don't know. What do you want?

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Up first, Clint Holly brings in stacks of vinyl LPs, new and classic for your listening pleasure. And at 5 p.m., Big Lon dusts off those historic Appalachian 45 RPM singles, as well as a few 78 RPM records for your listening pleasure. 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

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It's hot time somebody took a crack. 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Yes, that's right.

friends and neighbors, this is Bill Smith, the old ranger, asking you to stop on by Wednesday, 1 o'clock, for the Crooked Road Radio Hour. You never know what might happen as we explore music along the crooked road. Come on, there's foolishness to be had.

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waiting on an 8 o'clock train. You know, my woman left me here last night. 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I gotta get on up to Dallas, tie up a few loose ends. 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

I won't be back till late next fall. Down in Memphis, on East Main Street, I was watching everybody that

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Going back to Johnson City,

0: down to Nicaragua, as far as I could go. What a darndest bunch of soldiers that you ever saw on the Tennessee River, down below the lock and dam. I was looking for my good gal, thinking she my Fatima's brown. Down in Johnson City, for hospitality, are the finest bunch of people in the state of Tennessee. I'm tired of roaming this way. Going back to Johnson City, I'll go back and stay someday.
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0: friends and neighbors, this is Bill Smith, the old ranger, asking you to stop on by Wednesday, 1 o'clock, for the Crooked Road Radio Hour. You never know what might happen as we explore music along the crooked road. Come on, there's foolishness to be had.
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But still I keep right on hoping, keep the door open, but nobody comes. Ain't it a crime? Kisses of mine are just wasted. Since I'm so blue, I'm singing, what will I do? Boo, boo. Like a plaything on the shelf, guess I'll have to be by myself. Nobody knows, nobody cares a

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The idea of the 9-pound hammer to the hard-working man who either drove 4-inch spikes into hard oak or hickory or gum ties that had laid in a stack alongside the right-of-way of the railroad for, 6 months at a time sometimes, and were seasoned so hard that they were almost like iron themselves, or either drove a huge steel drill bit into solid stone so they could pour in blasting powder and blast out rock for tunnels through mountains, has been a theme for songs in different versions. They talk about it in John Henry. There's another one that comes from the Kentucky mining area called Roll On Buddy that sings all about the 9-pound hammer.

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1: It's so simple that anybody can sing it. 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Clams?
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0: have much creativity to be a hillbilly. Anybody can do that. Wah, wah, wah. 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You show me a home where the buffalo roam and I'll show you a dirty house. I don't know what's wrong with you guys. It's just... you're just not my kind of people at all.
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0: Froggy went to courtin' and he did right, uh-huh. Froggy went to courtin' and he did right, uh-huh. Froggy went to courtin' and he did right, a sword and a pistol by his side, uh-huh. He rode right up to Miss Mousie's door, uh-huh.
1: Let me in.
0: He rode right up to Miss Mousie's door, uh-huh. He rode right up to Miss Mousie's door and he hit it so hard that it made it roar, uh-huh. Then Miss Mousie let him in, uh-huh.
2: Come in, Mr. Froggy.
0: Then Miss Mousie let him in, uh-huh. Then Miss Mousie let him in, and the way they courted it was a sin, uh-huh. He took Miss Mousie right on his knee, uh-huh.
1: Come here, you sweet thing.
0: Took Miss Mousie right on his knee, uh-huh. Took Miss Mousie right on his knee, and he says, Miss Mousie, would you marry me, uh-huh. Well, Miss Mouse, she says, I don't know about that, uh-huh. Miss Mouse, she says, I don't know about that, uh-huh. Miss Mouse, she says,
2: I don't know about that. To think them sold, you have to ask Uncle Rat,
0: uh-huh.

Well, what did he get for a wedding gown, uh-huh? What did he get for a wedding gown, uh-huh? What did he get for a wedding gown? A piece of hide of an old white hound, uh-huh. Now, where will the wedding supper be, uh-huh? Where will the wedding supper be, uh-huh? Where will the wedding supper be? Way over yonder in a holler tree, uh-huh. The first guest was a big June bug, uh-huh. First guest was a big June bug, uh-huh. First guest was a big June bug, and he danced all around with a half a pint jug, uh-huh. The second guest was a bumblebee, uh-huh. Second guest was a bumblebee, uh-huh. Second guest was a bumblebee, and he danced around with a fiddle on his knee, uh-huh. Pick one, Jack.

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He was a bride's brother. Third guest was a little gray mouse, uh-huh. The third guest was a little gray mouse, and he says, Mr. Froggy, can I rent you a house, uh-huh. He was a real estate man, you see. Well, now the frog, you know, he had to go on his honeymoon. So, Mr. Froggy went traveling across the lake, uh-huh. Froggy went to traveling across the lake, uh-huh. Yeah, he was a bullfrog. Well, the frog went to traveling across the lake, and he got swallowed up by a big black snake, uh-huh.

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0: You're gonna miss me in my hefty bag. Watch me, I'm leaving now. I'll take that garbage half the way up the drive.

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It takes a word, make a sound.

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Was it pleasure? 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

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I watched your tongue slip across your lips.

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my feet got cold, watching them crawdads jumping that hole. Honey, baby mine, pick it one time, Jack. Yeah. Yonder come a man with a sack on his back, huh?

0: Friends and neighbors, this is Bill Smith, the old ranger, asking you to stop on by Wednesday, 1 o'clock, for the Crooked Road Radio Hour. You never know what might happen as we explore music along the crooked road. Come on, there's foolishness to be had.
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Couple of guys came up during the intermission a while ago when we were signing the pictures and said, you told us you've never done a show without saying at least one semi-sacred song or a sacred song, so we'd like to do this one here for the ones that request it, and we hope that you'll all enjoy it.

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Up first, Clint Holly brings in stacks of vinyl LPs, new and classic for your listening pleasure. And at 5 p.m., Big Lon dusts off those historic Appalachian 45 RPM singles as well as a few 78 RPM records for your listening pleasure. So kick back every Thursday and enjoy some great tunes.

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0: I don't think so.
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1: I hope she don't hurt you.
0: Same ride back. 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
1: Good afternoon and welcome into Roots Veritas on Radio Bristol. I'm Luke Church. Two musical guests on the show this afternoon. Later on, we'll be joined by Ken Whiteley from Toronto, Canada, to talk about his 37th release, his new album, Keep Going. Let's start off with Roger Klein from Roger Klein and the Peacemakers and their new album, Hell to Breakfast, on Roots Veritas from Radio Bristol.

0: Roger Klein and the Peacemakers on Radio Bristol from their new album, Hell to Breakfast, Agua Caliente. And joining me from Tempe, Arizona is Roger Klein to talk about this new album. Roger, after 30-some years making music, did you approach this album differently?
1: Let's see. I think putting time on our side in the recording process and the writing process was different. In the last record we did, I think we released in either 17 or 18, we toured on that, and then COVID hit and everything changed for everyone, including artists. In that fog, I find myself not having the joie de vivre of wanting to write anymore. I found myself sort of on my own treadmill of, you got to make a new record because everybody asks what's new and different all the time. The band was like, let's make the record we want to make when we want to make it. And we're an independent, so we did. And we took our time in writing, and we took our time in rehearsing, and we took our time in the production and recording this thing. And all the songs really evolved because of that. The fifth player in the band was time, and we put him on our side, and everything just bloomed. Like, by the time the last note was struck, last harmony was hit, we were very happy with how it went.
0: Well, you have the core group of the band, but you also brought in some other folks on this album.
1: Yeah, we've worked with a fellow named Nick Sterling quite a bit before. We actually have a lot of players. Sergio Mendoza of Orquesta Mendoza out of Tucson. Nick Sterling was one of them. Jeff Lusby, who is our producer and co-engineer. We had a whole bunch of different talent on it. But the guy who figures most prominently was Nick Sterling. He's been in that studio for a long time, and we just said, what would you do? And he's a delight to work with, and so he came up with a lot of cool parts. He was essential in the production of Agua Caliente and Sleeping With My Rifle. And we had Shelby Stone do, she was a collaboration with the song Getaway on that duet, which is my first duet ever. And then Miles Nielsen and I wrote American Drugs outside of the studio. So there's a lot of collabs on this one.
0: Is that collaborative spirit something to which you were going to return?
1: Yeah, because it was really fruitful, and I didn't need to be such a control freak. I mean, I finally got that to sit shotguns, not drive, you know what I mean? And yeah, to return to sort of the idea of beginner's mind is where we wanted to be, to just start fresh and have the excitement of the creative process and make the labor actually the labor of love. And when we felt that spark again is when everything really started to fall into place.
0: Talking with Roger Klein, Roger Klein and the Peacemakers on Radio Bristol. He joins us from Tempe, Arizona. The new album is Hell to Breakfast. And I understand you've already had a release party for the album at the Yucca Tap Room in Tempe. Because this is what you refer to as the Dirty 30.
1: Yeah, it is the 30th anniversary of my first band's first record, which was The Refreshments, Fizzy Fuzzy Big and Buzzy. And we did the record release in 1996, so 30 years ago, in the Yucca Tap Room parking lot. So it just seemed a really good return to release Hell to Breakfast with Fizzy Fuzzy Big and Buzzy, because wow, been in this business now for over 30 years, and my first record is now 30 years old. It's like older than my kids.
0: Well, you are continuing the anniversary celebration with Circus Mexicus at the end of the month, something which has been going on for quite a while as well. Tell us about that.
1: It's a celebration of autonomy and fun and rock and roll and tacos and sunshine and being at the beach. It's our own festival that we founded kind of by accident in 1999. My band, the Peacemakers, had just formed, and we were able to play where, when, and how we wanted, irrespective of what the booking agent said, what the manager said, what the record label said. And I wanted to go play in Mexico. So I found there's this little town 3 hours south of it's about 3.5 hours south of Phoenix, on the Sea of Cortez. So it's a seaside town called Puerto Penasco, or up to gringos, it's Rocky Point. Anyway, I went down there. I'd been going down there since high school. I knocked on doors to try to find a stage, and nobody had one at the time, which is, it blows my mind because now everybody has them. It's really cool. There's quite a good live music community down there. Anyway, I found a person who didn't have a stage, but they said, I got pallets and an extension cord on the roof if you want to play up there. So I said, heck yeah. We took our van down and we announced the show on the newly established internet. And about, I don't know how many people, probably 150 people came down. And we just did like a 5-hour show and it was tons of fun. And that was how it started. And now we've been doing it for, 26 years, 27 years. I don't know, a long time.
0: Well, you've stayed in Tempe in Arizona, having to move to Nashville or L.A. To continue in the music business. What has kept you there?
1: I've got everything I want here, and I love Arizona. I'm a child of the desert, and I love it. It's where I go to refresh myself in lots of ways. I was born here. I'm a third generation Arizonan. My father still runs the cattle ranch down south of Tucson, and I go down more and more often to help him out. So something that I kind of stepped away from in my college years, and I never thought I would be coming back, but now I am, and I love the experience. Arizona's just home. It's got a vibration for me, and I fit here.
0: And it's a dry heat.
1: Yeah, you tell yourself that when it's 122.
0: Let's hear another song off this new record. It's Roger Klein on Radio Bristol with me from Roger Klein and the Peacemakers. The new album is Hell to Breakfast, Yeshube. What does that mean?
1: That song it's part of my own apocalypse survival kit. You know, if we're all lucky enough in our lives, we survive more than one giant personal and global crisis. And when they hit at the same time, it's nice to have something in the toolkit. So that was just an anthem I sort of wrote for myself at the time. And the words, Yeshube, I wanted them to have really no reference to anything because everybody was arguing over such nuances and subtleties in words and phrases. I never thought that the words happy holidays could start a fight, right? I was like, let's find something that means something that I coined and it was just nonsense, but it has to do with rising to celebrate and to inclusion and to embrace your humanity. So I want to share the boon, howl at the moon, slice the pie, and drain a whole damn barrel of wine singing Yeshube.

Roger Klein and the Peacemakers on Radio Bristol, a couple of tunes from their new album, Hell to Breakfast. We heard Yeshube and Agua Caliente. Roots Veritas on Radio Bristol. 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

His Golden Messenger on Radio Bristol from the new album I'm People, In the Middle of It, and Sweet Meg, Bridge and Tunnel, that comes off her new album, Massive Negroni. 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
1: 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You never know what might happen as we explore music along the crooked road. Come on, there's foolishness to be had.
2: 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My second musical guest for the afternoon is Ken Whiteley, legendary folk artist from Toronto, Canada. We talk Raffi, Leon Redbone, Pete Seeger, and his latest album, his 37th release, Keep Going. Ken Whiteley on Radio Bristol.

0: Ken Whiteley on Radio Bristol, title track from his new album, Keep Going. Ken joins us from Toronto, Canada, to talk about this new record, his 37th release. And Ken, I take it that being the title song, that that is pretty much the through line for this album.
1: Well, this is really the genesis of the whole album, in fact, was that in February of 2025, I broke my ankle and broke a bone in my ankle. And I was told I couldn't put any weight at all on it for 4 weeks. And so I was, had to just sit around a lot. And I was, and so it was a great opportunity just to play guitar. You know, it's like you can read a book and you can play a guitar and you can eat sitting down, and that sort of pretty much sums up a lot of what I did during that time. So I'm playing guitar and I'm, you know, playing these things, and soon, you know, hear little licks, and then I start getting ideas for songs, and, you know, turning these little lick ideas into songs and so on. And so when I wrote the song Keep Going, and I, you know, that we sometimes, you know, there's times when you have to stop. You know, you can't fight nature, but at the end of the day, you stop, you take that rest, and then you get back up and you keep going. And then that kind of crystallized all of the things that I was doing. And I said, okay, that's kind of going to be the theme of the album, is this idea of perseverance. And so so that's the genesis of it.
0: And as I mentioned, this is your 37th album.
1: That is correct. Now, just a little context for that. You know, I made my first album in 1973 with a group with my brother Chris called the Original Sloth Band. And so it includes the Sloth Band albums, of which we made three. And it includes, you know, stuff I did with Chris as the Whiteley Brothers, and stuff I did with two old friends, Moe Scarlett and Jackie Washington. It includes my records for young audiences. You know, I've done some of that as well. It doesn't include, like, when I produce another artist, but it does include all of the various things where I've been, you know, the featured thing. So it sounds like a lot, but it is a lot.
0: Yes, indeed, it is. I don't think that you could be pigeonholed into one genre, because you have such a breadth of material in your catalog. And this one, I think the new one leans towards blues and gospel.
1: Absolutely. Yeah. It was intended, from my perspective, to be gospel-y, bluesy, you know, more on the blues side of things. And but it's going to reflect me, too. So I try as I might, I just can't seem to just make a hardcore blues album that will totally satisfy a certain segment of the blues audience that wants it traditional. Don't veer from the formula. Don't get too singer-songwriter-ish on me here, you know.
0: Well, I don't think that anyone can put those restraints on you. Now, when you started out, you also produced quite a bit of children's music.
1: In the 1970s, I was performing, you know, primarily with this group, the Original Sloth Band, as well as doing solo things. And I used to run a little coffee house in a suburb of Toronto, and there was a struggling singer-songwriter, like so many of the songwriters that were playing at our little coffee house were. But he had the idea to make a children's record, and he approached me to help him produce it. And so I worked with this artist, Raffi, for 11 years, and those records that we made together sold, I don't know, 10 million copies, and et cetera, et cetera. And so with Raffi, I toured all over North America, and then once that album came out and started having success, I began being approached by other children's artists to produce their records. And, you know, I sold several million copies with a woman from California named Nancy Cassidy. And yeah, I've done a lot of work, and then I've released my own albums for kids too, but I've always done it while I'm also doing other things as well. So it's like when I was working with Raffi, I was also in New York recording with Leon Redbone, and touring with Leon. And we were, and I was playing with great Chicago blues and jazz piano player Blind John Davis, who had been the house piano player for Bluebird Records. So I've always had my fingers in more than one pot at a time. To me, it's all music, it's all notes. Perhaps, in the words of Jack Kerouac, it's all truth of some kind. So there we go.
0: Yes, indeed. Now, you mentioned Leon Redbone. You appeared with Leon in the early days of Saturday Night Live.
1: That's absolutely correct. Yes, we did. That was fun. I hadn't even watched it before. So, like, I'm on, and Tom, this, my buddy who was in the group, oh, there's Gilda Radner. Oh, there's, John Belushi, Dan Aykroyd, all these, And I was like, yeah, they seem like nice people, I was not starstruck by the experience, but it was a lot of fun, it was, and those that whole time period was a lot of fun. I was also in the late 70s, very involved in the Mariposa Folk Festival, and I programmed two festivals for Mariposa, and helped to program a third one. And so, yeah, so I was wearing a lot of different hats there. I was keeping busy.
0: Talking with Ken Whiteley on Radio Bristol. He joins us from Toronto to discuss his new album, his 37th release, Keep Going. Now, you draw on a lot of resources for this album, some original material and covers as well.
1: Yeah, I mean, some of them, so there's, like, some of them are my own. I've rewritten traditional songs, if you will. I've taken bits and pieces from here and there and fashioned it in my own way, and added bits of my own to them, stuff like that. So, but most of the material is original. And then I do a great Booker T. Washington White from Aberdeen, Mississippi. And I had the privilege of seeing Booker play many times, sitting on a blues workshop at a folk festival beside Booker.
0: Speaking of folks with whom you've shared a stage, let's not forget Pete Seeger.
1: Oh, absolutely. And just, having the chance, in the 19 late 60s and 70s, to play with some of these great older musicians, and to play with, iconic people like Pete Seeger and Tom Paxton and John Hammond, and so many of these people that I had looked up to coming up in the 60s, and then getting to play with them, is, as you say, that's a real education, to be on stage with Pete and just feel the energy as he's connecting with the audience. And that's a master class right there.
0: Ken Whiteley on Radio Bristol. He joins us from Toronto to talk about his new album, Keep Going. First track on this album, you get right into it, talking about accountability. Everybody's got to be tried.
1: You don't have to look far to see people who are acting in unaccountable fashions. They'll remain nameless at this point, but yeah, so it's definitely written in the context of the world we live in today. But we don't always know how that reckoning's going to happen, and it's not always obvious. I did a project one time. I haven't finished it yet, but doing a whole musical treatment of the Book of Job, which of course asks this very pointed question about, why do good people sometimes suffer and bad people thrive? Why is that, if there's a just God in the world? And that is, of course, one of the great theological, philosophical questions, of all for all times. But at the same time, I think that we are all tested in different ways. And whether you believe in reincarnation, I allude to, is it justice or karma? One, something's going to catch up to you. You know, and it's just, you know, and as Martin Luther King says, you know, that the arc of history is still, even though there are all these setbacks and all these things going backwards, you know, it's not a straight line, but the arc of history still is in a particular direction towards making the world better, you know, making people more compassionate. It's a big adjustment. You know, human beings learned that they had to live in these cooperative societies, but we're really only good at living in, you know, like about 120 people cooperatively, you know, and once you get, you know, larger groups, then it starts, people start, oh, that's our group against your group. And which is, you know, so we're still learning how to cope with a world where we recognize our connection across the entire world. It's not just our connection within a community, but our connection across the whole world. And so this is a new venture for humankind, really, when you think that this is, you know, being around the world, you know, how long is that? You know, at the most you could say 10,000 years, and in some ways you could say 500 years, and in some ways you could say it's just in the last 50 years. You know, there's levels of it all around, but ultimately I think that we can make the world a better place by what we think and what we feel, and by bringing that presence to our interactions with others, that in and of itself changes the zeitgeist, if you will.

Ken Whiteley on Radio Bristol. A couple of songs from his new album, Keep Going. We heard Everybody's Got to Be Tried and the title track, Keep Going. Roots Veritas on Radio Bristol. Luke Church here reminding you that this week is our annual on-air fun drive coming up May 13th and 14th. 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

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My old schoolmates own McMansions, but I'm still having fun. I drive a beat-up beige Toyota.

0: Jefferson Ross on Radio Bristol from his new album, Low Country Wedding, Stuck in a College Town. Luke Church here, Roots Veritas on Radio Bristol. 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Thank you for joining me for the show this afternoon. I'm Luke Church. Stop on by next Monday. I'll be hanging out right here with my special guests from Los Angeles, Natalie Del Carmen, and from Atlanta, Georgia, the merry duo of the Waymores. 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